0: 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Area 7, 2005.
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32-136 respond to an APL, BB Dye Golf Course, 9526 Dr. Perry Road. Caller is advising that there is a possible drunk driver. They've consumed 10 to 12 drinks and are about to leave in a black or gray Lincoln SUV tag Tom 275-6484 through Maryland, area 68, 2028.

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0: Bucket 2, 324, respond to a page 2911, Crestwood Manor, 5624 New Design Road. It was an open line, someone talking in the background. Area 6A, 2033.
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32-326 respond to a harassment in the campground across from the Enterprise. Caller is advising that they are at the campsite and somebody has been threatening to mess with their stuff and kill their dog. 2037.

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2: Thirty-two, 328,
1: welfare. I'm okay. 328, 10-4.

Ambulance 37, ALS 4 due. Weinberg House, 222 Broadway Street. Apartment 401, chest pain, 9 Bravo, 2041.

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2: Revelation Avenue in Discovery. Investigation 9 Charlie 2042.
0: Vehicle still on scene. Not running. Is it occupied, as you know? Negative.
1: 10-4, thank you.
3: Frederick to 326.
0: 725, sir.
4: 326.
3: 326, just 343. I got off the phone with FPD. They're familiar with the subjects. Advise you might want to back. The guy's known to be aggressive, and they've had issues with them in the past.
1: If I go ahead with your traffic, I'll be out with them.

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1: Traffic.
2: 720, traffic. Yeah, Angel with the car. Maryland 9, George Paul, 8179. Exit off Ballinger.
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0: 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Right past the rest stop. 316, 10-4.

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3: Chief 11 Delta is responding.
4: Yes. Chief 11 Delta responding, 2056.
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6: 15 southbound ramp from West Main, Maryland, 3 Edward Charles, 0677.

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2: Chief 11 Delta, also, I'll be assuming Route 194 command.
1: Chief 11 Delta, establishing Route 194 command, 2058.
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1: 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Apparently crossing double yellow line, almost calling for that one collision. If located, thank you for opening the relay through station KGA 98, 2600.
2: Maryland is going to be two Bravo Victor 6347. It's going to be on a red Subaru Outback. Driver's going to be the registrator.
1: Yep.
2: Pedestrian was struck. I'll get her information here shortly. It's going to be Monterey.

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0: 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M43-4, SHA Project 0277. We're going to be working 15 south prior to 340 exit. And I already have a card open for myself.
1: Sir, which route are you?
0: 6980.
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0: It was great. We're just leaving the station now. We can rendezvous with either the Sheet on 194 or the Walmart.
1: Okay, we'll just have you pull over when we see you, and we'll turn around.
0: On direct.
2: 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Area 6A, 2126.
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4: And the fireworks, Vincent, I'll get this evening.
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in the area of 26 and Fox Ridge Drive, that a caller advising she heard gunshots down the hill from this location, specifically heard her leave move.

0: yesterday I heard their leaves move.
1: That's right, they're probably 1096 leaves when they were 21.
0: Okay. You gotta do a leaf inspection 41.
2: Fairman, get your 23 to 248. If you haven't passed that church up there, go ahead and stop there.
3: All right, guys, I just put the church at where?
2: The church off 194 prior to 26. Are you familiar?
3: Negative. You're talking about the FCC?
1: That's right.
3: I'm right. I see you. I'll be there in 1 minute.
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0: 328 confirm.
2: Traffic.
0: Right.
2: 15 northbound ramp from West Main, North Carolina, Mike Boy Charles, 2914.
0: Twenty 3914.

0: 41. Alright, if you want to go ahead and start out there, just got an additional caller advising. They heard the same thing, shooting and arguing in the area, Liberty and Fox Ridge.
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0: 32323, respond to a request officer, 7709 Brittle Path Circle. Caller James is advising they had a pickup in Walkersville for an Instacart, rang the doorbell, and nobody came out and wanted to inform us of that. The caller is no longer on scene. Area 4, 2138.
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2: Name is Justine, city on Olive, 223-2009-5838, pounds, black hair, brown eyes. 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The date of today at 5:30 hours in the 40,300 block of Wolf Drive, Cannonsville, St. Mary's County. 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

0: 41. You get the call on it, yeah. 79. Have you called the first 10-17 yet?
1: Negative.
0: Staff argument.

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0: 130 for traffic. You're on a ramp northbound 15 from 550 with Maryland 3 Frank Frank 4877.
1: All right. Are you currently in a work zone or the right lane closed? The right lane is partially closed. The ramp coming from 40 to southbound 15. They don't have that closed. It's just like a cone funnel going on to 15. Up ahead, that work zone, there's apparently a truck in the left lane with workers there as well. So they're merging from the right lane to the left, and then back from the left to the right with no air truck there for that left lane. I'm just hitting. There's workers there.
0: Ten four. Where I'm sitting at for the ramp, this is flowing perfectly fine. I have no idea what is up ahead. Or what they're working on.

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Break. 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If located, take appropriate and notify MSP at Leonardstown, 2147.

Fred Phillips knows her. She's an officer arguing in one gunshot from the area of 12 of 826 Boxwood to Route 26.

0: I'm going to stop out with pedestrian inquiry on the shoulder. 26.
1: I'm 26-4.
0: Life. I'll give you the address in a second. It's just a runner. 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

0: All right, you good over there?
1: 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Apparently they were setting on fireworks on the ground, so nobody actually saw exactly which kid it was.
0: I just talked to him out in front of the funeral home on 26. He's just a runner. He might have done anything. Yeah.

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Indeed, is I, English Muffin, out of West Virginia, 771629A.

0: 41 for Detroit calling the regional caller back.
1: Eric.
2: Reports they'd like a welfare check on their daughter, trying to get visitation with them, but mother's refused call contact with them for the past 2 months. 2200.
1: Or you want to have her address on the guard, 18-12827, Sycamore Court, 43.
0: Okay, thank you.
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0: 3237, are you direct on the welfare?
1: I'm direct. I was trying to answer. I was getting feedback. I'm right with you.
0: 2710-4.
2: Sure. Anyone at all in this neighborhood, just hang tight for a few minutes, see if we hear anything.

0: 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Yeah, Guilford and Industry Lane, out of Maryland, 3 George X-ray, 9136.
1: 336, turn 4.
2: 2309, Frederick, I'm with 2307.
1: 2309, turn 4. Frederick, 324, welfare.
0: Okay.
1: 324, turn 4.

41 Frank. 41 is. Spoke to the residence at 12824. One, two, eight, two, four, Boxwood. It says it hasn't created anything. And you can just close it.

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1: Okay.
0: 727-10-4. Frigid G336, welfare.
1: Okay.
0: 336-10-4. 135 traffic. 135.
2: 355 and 85, Maryland, thanks. 6 Frank John, 975.
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0: 20 has been start there to the sheets in Walkersville. There's apparently people inside them told multiple times to leave. They haven't. They're being mobbed. And Houston 22. They're apparently leaving.
1: Fine. Let's keep going as far as we're getting the crowd out.

0: 32333, respond to a request, officer, by 10:21. Caller Jason is having a domestic dispute and was wondering what their options are. Area 2214.
1: 10-4.

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0: 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Maryland 4, Charles Adam, 3170.
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0: 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Using a sign language interpreter, caller advised that their daughter is out of control, not listening, screaming and banging on doors. Area 8, 2219.
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First route is walking down West Rural Creek. I'm not sure. The first three to the left is walking down West Frederick by Rock Creek. Yeah, so hopefully they move off.

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0: 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Showing living room motion. 5B2241.
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Remington just wanted to, due to the call, ambulance 39 on the scene, 105 Sun High Drive off Boss Court in Orchard Hills. Now reported decreased LOC 9 Bravo 2249.

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2: Lytic 309 transporting to Gettysburg, 2305.

0: 323 Travis. Northbound at Rosemont to George Young, 2535.
1: Three, three, seven, four.

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0: 32, 49, 33, 49, 34, respond to a residential burglary in progress, 1314 Village Green Way, between Shenandoah Square North and Shenandoah Square South. Callers reporting that they are home alone and heard a noise in their house. 2313.
1: Tim. I'm there.

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1: Okay, we should be.
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0: This year's case, 020280, Scale of America.
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0: 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And the back door is secure.
1: So.

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1: There you go.
0: 324, 10-4.
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0: We're 9-3-3, standby.

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0: 1 mile marker, Ohio, Paul North, Queen, 9275.
1: Three, 22, 136, Walker. Boy, 933.
2: We checked the house secure, checked inside the house, includes 70.
1: Boy, 933, 24, 32, 136, Walker.
3: All right.
1: 136,
0: 24. 323, one more.
1: Here's a back 323, I-70, eastbound at the 61-mile marker.
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1: 132, 24.
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1: 332, 24. Burger to 331, welfare.
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0: 64. This is the juvenile show picked up. I'll be clear. 1042, 61 is going to hang around town. So just keep an eye on the road.
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can do. 2210 Rogers Drive between Greylock Lane and Woodall Drive. Poisoning, police responding, 9 Bravo, 2354.

0: 322-2309, respond to a harassment. 138 West Handmaker Street, off of Handmaker Street. Caller is advising that their daughter is receiving threatening messages over social media from one of their former friends. 2359.
1: And 4.

0: 319, Roger, call 3. 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I'll declare that as a project.
1: Got one.
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1: 10-4.
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1: Yeah.
0: And check on a disabled vehicle in the roadway. 15 at Moundsville. It's going to be a gray Mercedes Sprinter van.

0: 328 traffic. Seventy westbound, mile marker 51, that's Virginia 866-33, Adam.
1: Three 28, 10-4.

engine 11 to 114 Mountain Creek Circle between Leather Fern Lane, Bel Air Lane, and Tasker's Chance. Residential fire alarm, Charlie, 0023.

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2: Engine 11 responding, 114, Bound Creek Circle, between Leatherfern Way and Bel Air Lane, Tasker's Chance. Residential fire alarm, 9 Charlie, 0026.

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B-14, I'm going to put you on a card for brokerage information where a weapon of some type was displayed. Caller's no longer on the scene. Originally occurred 70 eastbound at the 49.

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0: further to 323 respond for a trespass. 10255 Scalpin Street between Billet Street and Adina Street at the swimming pool. Call reports that there are people in the pool when it closed earlier. Area 4, 0035.
1: Tavor,

324, respond for a trespass. Enterprise Car Rental, 6003 Urbana Pike, 1017, reporting there is a number one male, 30s, black cap, shorts, topless, with white slippers, about 5'6", with a tattoo on the front of his chest, loitering in the area. Area 5A, 0037.

0: 4 Frederick.
1: 4.
0: Can you contact nearest reliable for owner's request? Just an unknown mechanical. He wants to go to a specific location in Middletown, though, if that's okay.
2: 10 for him. What's the address?
0: Roy Schaefer Road.
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I'll send printouts to the DO for you.

0: printed to 314, respond for a noise complaint, 6835 Maryland Avenue, between Hay Street and Deer Spring Road. It's actually a few houses away from this address. 1017 is reporting there is a large hairy dog like a St. Bernard been outside barking for about 15 minutes at the time of the call. The owner has a history of leaving the dog outside in harsh weather, then like it checked on. Area 7, 0048.
1: 10-4.

0: 323 in units on Sculpin. Caller came back on the line, said the kids are now in the clubhouse hiding. Four teenagers.
1: Ten four, is he able to meet us at the clubhouse and let us know?
0: I'll give him a call.

0: Frederick to 332. We were able to get someone on the line. We still have them on the line. Do you need someone to come out?
1: Can you let them know that a block number is going to call them? We're going to trespass them.
0: 332-10-4.

0: 340 West at Lander. It's going to be Texas William Frank Young 6715.
1: Are you still on the line with this caller?
2: 332, that's correct.
1: All right, you get it too. I can't call him on my personal phone, so I'll give you another phone number to get to them if they can give me a call.
2: 332-10-4.
1: All right, so the phone number is 301-639-4698. That's the number that they can give me a call, and I'll give them the full details about everything.
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0: 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The faster information along, they will be calling you.
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1: 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Again, 063017.

0: 332 for Eric. You go to 2. On 2.
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0: If Mount Airy Police is still working, can you have them go out to 508 Rambling Sunset Circle to make contact with James?
2: I'm 4.
0: Can you let him know to call his daughter's phone number and try to get in contact with her regarding what's occurred tonight?
2: I'm 4.

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0: Ambulance 37 responding, out of Alville, 143.
1: Six down, Roger. Priority 3, get it, sir.
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0: Peach, Longport traffic. 340 West, mile marker 8, North Carolina, William Adam, Victor 2245.
1: Three 24 10 4.

Frederick to 316, respond for an AOPD. 400 East Church Street. It's the Ox Fiber Apartment. FPD is requesting a female to assist with a stop. 0204.

confirmed to be 14. Need to check on a disabled 26 mile marker 270 northbound. It's going to be a yellow box truck, right shoulder, out of fuel.

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0: I was transporting a female juvenile from this location to 508 Rambling Sunset Circle in Mount Airy. Start mileage is going to be 122.
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1: 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Area 6A, 251.

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1: I don't think we're going to be able to do that. 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
0: 340 westbound, Mount Zion, it's going to be Maryland 9, Frank Henry 9693.
1: Three 26 10 4.

0: Bravo Medic 1-9 en route to Frederick Hospital, priority 2.
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0: Frederick to 328, respond for a vehicle accident, property damage, Route 35 at Route 80. 179 reported a silver sedan ran the stoplight, went into the field and hit a pole. Now the horn is going off. No one has gotten out of the vehicle yet. 6A, 432.
1: Come for. K923-08, you can log out
0: 2314. K923-08, 10-4. Frederick 328, we updated to a vehicle accident with injury.

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0: Ambulance 229, ALS 29, 291 Bill, 5996, White Flint Drive, Marshall Circle, accidental overdose, 9 Bravo, 434.
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1: 328,
0: 10-4. We heavy front end damage, snapped axle, and a flat front tire.
1: Three 28, 10-4.

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They have a gray Ford sedan, West Virginia tag of Hotel November 506 Alpha, does not return. 911 caller advised the vehicle has its lights off, driving erratically. If located, observe, take appropriate, notify this station, KJ 918-0442.

0: Rescue squad 14.
1: If you could notify DPW, let them know that there's two water valve risers that are broken off at this location from the accident.
0: Is water flowing or are they just broken?
1: There's no water flowing currently, but the risers that allow access to the valve down below the ground are broken off.

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1: Screen contact.
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0: Perk to be 38. Check on a disabled vehicle on roadway 9700 Rocky Ridge Road. Cross street's going to be Old Mill Road. Looks like it's a silver Nissan Altima.
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0: That's correct. By the railroad tracks.

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Black Ford Mustang found the window broken. Neighbors' cars are also broken into. 513.

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0: 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Maryland 8 George Nora 5395, and I'll have a second when you're ready.
1: Try with it.
0: Maryland 7 George Tom 9164. That's right.
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0: Maryland, 2 George William, 8499.
1: And the third.
0: I've already called this one out. Virginia, time Henry Mary, 2911.
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0: 326, and 4.
2: Three, 14, four more tags. We got a Texas X-ray, X-ray King, 0665.
0: And a second.
2: Maryland 7, George Victor, 7075.
0: And a third.
2: We got a Virginia Union Frank King, 2226.
0: And the last.
2: Maryland 1, Charlie Adam 1578.
0: 10-4.

Ambulance 339 to Country Meadows of Frederick, 5955, Quinn Orchard Road, room 27. Is this person from a 49 Bravo? 551.

0: Predator 100.
1: Yes.
0: Phase 2, 911-9411, Bridgewater Court West. Bannon call, left two voicemails. Okay to hold for a morning car.
1: Yeah, true.
0: 10-4, thank you.
2: 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I'll be sitting.
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1: 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Right. Well, that's the accident you got with us. Your line is running at 2745.

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0: 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Interstate 70 westbound area, Mount Table Road, vehicle accident, 9, Bravo 602.
1: Bridge B32. Go ahead.
2: Take a 1050 PI 3, correction 70, westbound at Mount Tabor. Looks like a single vehicle involved. GMC Denali into the guardrail.
1: Devil.
2: 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Chart also.
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0: Frederick the Red Squad 8. Western Engine 162 has not made it out as of yet. Do you need them replaced? Washington 16-1 responding. I have a westbound in the area of Knott Tabor Road. Vehicle on the road shoulder.
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0: ALS 4 to AML 339 on the scene, Country Meadows of Frederick 5955, Quinn Orchard Road, room 27. Assisting on the dispersion from a fall, 9 Bravo 613.
1: And on 59 at Frederick, once ALS 4 comes on the Bravo, can you just advise them to walk? We will rendezvous with them with the sheets on Patrick.
2: Frederick.

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0: For a copy. Time to locate. Correct all cars. Be on the lookout for a William P. Brownson, a number one male. Seven-foot-six, 120 pounds, date of birth 5/12 of 1940. Please be advised the subject escaped from the Maryland Correctional Camp Center located at 7301 Buttercup Road in Sykesville. Subject is serving 8 years for manslaughter and is still considered dangerous. If located, hold and advise. Authority, this station, KJ918-0629.
1: 12 hertz. 9 like Mike. On the shrinking car just next door, Buttercup Lane there, and I'll be on the lookout for a 7'6".
0: I read them as they send them.
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0: Fairbank, it's 251 on the screen, two vehicles in the intersection. Out, that's great.
1: On scene, investigating 640.

239, dude. It's 251, ambulance 259 on the scene. Fingerboard, rear axle, erosion. Second ambulance on the vehicle accident, 9 Bravo, 641.

24, Roger. 24. 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

0: Runner to 314.
1: Good.
0: Receiving a call for a theft from a vehicle similar to the situation that you're on in Newmarket on 10260 Sculpton Street. The caller's reporting that things were taken from their car and reporting that the neighbor's vehicles were also vandalized. We believe that they may be related.
1: Ten four. I think I signed it to an East car, and if they believe it's related, then they can link it.
0: 10-40. 122, respond for the theft from the vehicle, 10,260 Sculpton Street, between Billet Street and Adina Street.

0: 1902, Frederick.
1: 1902.
0: Sergeant Fitzgerald with one male en route to medical appointment, Thomas Johnson Drive.
1: Is that 163 Thomas Johnson Drive? Don't worry.

0: 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There's going to be two parties transported to FHH.
1: It's okay.

0: 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It's very simple.
1: Engine 82 to Berg. 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
1: All right.
0: Shot PD and route to this, just so you can clear them.
1: Where's Liza?

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And was 3-7 ALS 4 doing responding at the Buckeye Motel 5700 Urbana Pike, room 5. Unknown medical emergency, number 655.

It was 22 to Caulfield at the time, 726 Park Avenue, between Caboose Alley and 8th Avenue. Trouble breathing out, Bravo 657.

0: One time, Chief Frederick. Tag to the card.
1: One
0: 22. And I have a couple for you. 114, if you want to step over here and drive around. Frederick, first one's going to be 1 Charles Yankee 1632.

0: Maryland, 9 Frank George, 1866.
1: And the next?
0: And Maryland, 8 Edward Boy, 4884.
1: 10-4.
0: There'll be more.
1: 10-4, let me know when you're ready.
0: All right, I'll give him as a friend.
1: 10-4.

0: 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Got another one for him. Maryland 6 George Charles 9748.
1: 10-4.

0: to 135, respond to a roadway hazard in the area, New Design Road and Crestwood Boulevard. 1017 is reporting there is a blackstopping company, blackstopping with no one directing traffic. 700.
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0: 112,
2: 10-4. 122, another tag. Out of Washington State, Charles, 321, 32 X-ray.
0: 122,
2: 10-4. Roger, could you just put a note on that card that he did the online reporting for that?
0: 10-4.
1: We're lucky.

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1: 314.
0: You can clear me from the card. Other units are going to stay on scene. When they clear, close at 98, my number.
1: 314, 10-4.

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0: Daniels, 249, 707.
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0: 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Be the 200 block of North Church Street, Maryland 5, George Young 6738 on a white Subaru.
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1: Niagara Falls. Maryland, 2 George Boy, 4837.
0: And the next.
1: Maryland, 6 George Tom, 8202.
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0: K923 Frederick 71 K923 08 74. To 122. Giving reports of similar in the area of the Spring Ridge Apartments, we believe to be connected.
1: Okay.
0: Okay, it's back under you?
1: Yeah, it's fine.
0: 10-4.

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1: Okay.
0: Receiving additional reports of destruction of property in the area of Birchwood Lane and Spring Ridge.
2: Frederick to Stack, heading out, swing through there again.
0: 122.10.4.
1: I'm guessing the same type of complaint.
0: That's right.
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2: In the 500 block of East Main, Maryland, 4 Adam Paul 5240 on a gray Honda Civic.

0: 114, I got four more tags for you. Out of Maryland, 5, David Charles, 9638.
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0: Maryland, 6, Charles Yankee, 8872.
1: Ten for the next.
0: Stand by. Maryland, 1, Boyd Paul, 3159.
1: Ten for.
0: One more for you when you're ready.
1: Go ahead.
0: Tennessee, 886, Boyd Paul, Yankee David.
1: Ten for. Verdict of 115 and 112, welfare.
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I'm okay. 225, 10-4.

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0: 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Case for Fire Department, 35 North Stratton Street. 7:30.
1: Frederick, I'll be clear from Sculpin Street. 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

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It's your person from a 4-line driver, 735.

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1: 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T25 10 4.

0: Frederick Daniels, by Nick.
1: Yeah.
0: I just want to verify the paramedic is transporting with you, correct?
1: No,

0: Animals 169 into 111 is responding. 8773 Hickory Hill in Raleigh, Bergen, Wildwood, Porter. Spring Garden Estates. Did you push from a 409 Bravo 738?
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Farm machinery fire 9, Charlie 741.

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0: 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Pleasure. Tell us you can shoot out of the railway, letting them people one on the shoulder now. I'm in the high 24 standby, let them come. Bill?
1: We're going to have a face-to-face with him.
2: Thanks, sir.
1: Yeah, that works.
3: 10-4.
4: I'm sorry, Frederick. I've called in to every neighboring jurisdiction we have, and we are insofar as the only county to receive NDOP reports like this, but I gave them, they're going to call in if they get anything.
3: Oh, 10-4.

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0: Ambulance 299, engine 111 is responding in the area of St. Timothy Roman Catholic Church. 8651 Big Sword Road. Vehicle accident, automatic crash notification 9, Bravo 753.
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0: Hello, VMEA, please. ID is 4797. And I'll take the number when you get

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5: 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We're
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0: 122, 10-4.

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0: Predator 122.
1: Good.
0: We're receiving additional reports of similar on Buren Street, which was in the area of Sculpton Street.
1: Okay, I'll head over there.
0: 10-4.

0: 4905.
1: I'll be out at 302 Brunswick Street on this number.
0: Frederick to 121 Welfare.
2: Okay.
0: 121-10-4. Frederick to 225 Welfare.
3: Okay.
0: 10-4.

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0: 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Sounds of car doors shutting with no sounds of distress. 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

0: started to 125 and 126. 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
4: 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Have an architect with me over. Please, you

0: 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In between Dutch Planet Farm and Walgreens, 15, pressure 151 bulb was laying, unconscious person in the grass, 9 Bravo 824.
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0: 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ALS 2, you cause canceled. For the all stations, units on the air. The FRS is operating under Class 5 conditions, 825.
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0: 121-10-4.
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0: 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Can you check and see if I gave you a 5 David Charles 9638?
1: I don't. 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

0: 1.2, I have a couple more for you.
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0: Maryland, 6 Charles, Yankee, 8872.
1: Go to the next.
0: Tennessee, 886, Boy Paul, Young David. I think that's it for now. Oh, never mind. Maryland, 1 Boy Paul, 3159.
1: Perfect, copy.
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0: 917, we're at the 5300 address at 916's car.
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And what's 319 do? 5300 Westview Drive between Crestwood Boulevard and Director's Court. Mental patient. Police on the scene. Bravo 837. And what's 788 LS 8 responding? 2 Ali Drive between San S Court and Marion Pass, Foxfield. Decreased level of consciousness, 9 Bravo, 837.

0: And we'll see you at 753 Hunt, Westview Drive, in Crestwood Boulevard, Director's Court, mental patient, police scene, Bravo 837.
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0: Holding a traffic complaint in the east, called in by car 2 with no area cars available.
2: 114 on handle.
0: 114, 10-4. 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

0: Can you also handle a follow-up by 1021 in reference to a trespassing previously handled by 332?
1: That's right. You can snag it.
0: 10-4. 32-100, are you direct?
2: Well, I'm for anything,
0: just confirming that you were direct. I was stacking a call on 114.
2: Yeah, that's right.
0: 10-4.
1: I wasn't. I was 1-2. What do you got?
0: 122. I've stacked it under 114. You can 10-8.
1: Sounds good to me.

0: 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Can you change it to a noise complaint? Close it out 71, please.
1: 225-10-4, we'll put you back on the selective.
0: Appreciate it.

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0: One question, Frederick. Can you look for a noise complaint last night at the Oakdale Community Pool? Should be a noise complaint, and if you can, find the case number.
1: 12210-4, we'll take a look for you.

0: 7 meters, right. I'll be right at that Frederick address, and you can clear 126.
1: 753-10-4, 126-G-10-8. Frederick to 122, that's negative.
0: Okay, thanks.
2: 125,
1: any changes to AFD? Close that off. 125-10-4, Frederick to 4905, respond to a 911, 656 Central Avenue off of Carm, please. Martin advised, accidental, no emergency, 846.
3: Just out there yesterday for the same thing, Greg.
1: That's right.

0: 35. You're going to sign me the drug complaint.
1: Car 35, 10-4. 114, you can stay 10-8.

0: Carter to 114. Just confirming you're taking the traffic complaint and car 35 is taking the drug complaint, is that correct?
1: I believe so, yes.
0: 10-4. Carter to 100. Holding a property damage hit and run in the east with no area cars available.
1: 114 standard.
0: 114, 10-4.

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0: 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You can close out 114's follow-up on Sculpin Street.
1: 122,
2: 10-4. 114, nothing showing for the traffic complaint. You can close out 71. I'll be in route to hit and run.
1: 10-4.

0: 我已经不知道按你那个是啥呢。
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1: Rep coming out. It looks like there might be a small event here.
2: Sir, just advising, he said there's no injuries.
3: Just advising at this time. Ambulance 239 is on scene.
4: Truck 23 is on scene. Sorry, go ahead. 231, go ahead. Edit bus directly behind 239. 1035, Highland 5, Shoreway.

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2: Right, Roger, clear traffic. I'll be around 2:10:50.
3: 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Coming just south of 80.

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0: Predator 10 beam 1's on the air and route headed north.
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0: Let me put out an ATL for the sign that was knocked down. All the information on the card is available. It's a white tractor and trailer heading eastbound on I-70 into Mount Airy.

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0: Curtis Bell, Carstone, 63 lookout. Curtis Bell, cars, be on the lookout for a vehicle involved in a hit and run. Looking for a white semi truck bearing main tag 538-7108. 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Operated by a number one male, approximately 35 years old. Break. Struck some roadway signs in the area of Prospect Street and West Main Street in New Market at approximately 8:46 a.m. Last seen getting onto I-70 eastbound. If located, hold and advise FCSO. 915.
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0: 122, 10-4.
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0: Circle 122, respond to a roadway hazard in the area of Woodville Road and Jacobs Road. 1017 is reporting someone blowing grass into the roadway, 925.
1: All right.
2: Paramedic at 23 from Coors, the rescue squad staff.
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Sam, it's 249 into 291 due. 2695 in Oxy Ford Road between Brook Valley Road and Arbor Drive. Hi, medic, police on the scene, 9 Bravo, 935.

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0: Right, for 112. Do you want your traffic stop close out?
1: Yeah, that's right, my bad.
0: 10-4.

0: Yeah, whatever.
1: Angel 291.
0: The ambulance from 29 to 34 quarters. Do you still need us on that call?

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Yeah, it's 299-9.

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1: There were

0: trying to respond to a 911. 9518 Bridgewater Court East, Bridgewater Court, Boston Spring Ridge. 1017 was reporting a snatch noise in the background. And then the call back advised there was no emergency that they were building a shed at 59.
1: Okay. You can close it.
2: 10-4.

0: 114 page number.
1: Number 63108. 114, just for clarification, that is on the hit and run, correct?
0: Negative. You can close that acres. I need the case number for the fraud, please.
1: 10-4, case number for the fraud is 63116.

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1: Go ahead.
0: I believe you were handling the roadway hazard by 1021. Do you want that closed out?
1: I leave it open for now, please. Thank you.
0: 10-4.

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0: Predator 126, respond to a 911 Phase 2 location, 8009 Stone Ridge Drive, between Sunnybrook Drive and Yellow Springs Road and Clover Hill 3. Open line with no signs of distress, no answer on callback. Phase 2 showing between 8009 and 8030 Stone Ridge Drive, 1023.
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0: 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Unit C, Charlie, between Hood Alley and Elm Street. It's your person from a fall 9 Bravo 1031.
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2: Hamels 3 at 10 LS 31 due Spring Harbor 11-6601 English Muffin Way, room 317. 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

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Pedestrian struck by a train. Attack 1 ops, 11-02.

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We played the Washington County Box 11-5, 18,600 block of Sandy Hook Road. Pedestrian struck by a train. Tech 1 Ops, 11-5. 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

0: verdict to 112, respond for court paperwork, warrant to be served at the detention center, paperwork at patrol.
1: Medic 29, you can set up in the back of the ambulance.

0: or to 125 respond to a 1057 PD F-45 training located at 5207 Bucky Sound Lake. 1017 is reporting damage to their black Tesla Y 1119.
1: 1025.
2: 101 traffic.
0: I'll
2: be to the rear of Walmart with Maryland 6, David, 3223. And can you check that for expiration? There's no tabs.
0: And for the Walmart on Guilford.
2: That's right, my apologies.
0: 10-4. Project 101.
3: Yeah.
0: 6, David, 3223 expires December of this year. 29 is negative.
3: 10-4, thank you.
0: Project 101.
3: Yeah.
0: Holding a 911 coming from the same location for when you clear.
3: 10-4. Is there anything heard?
0: That's negative.
3: Everything appears to be fine. You close out.
0: 10-4.

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Out of Maryland, Adam 338670.

0: 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Callers reporting they saw our window smashed in this morning, 1126.
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2: Can you respond to the parking lot of Majorans off of Warman's Mill? You'll be contacting Michael. 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He's been involved in an A-1050 there.

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Animals, 318 LF 31 responding to County Detention Center, 7300 Martins Joyce Lane, Chest Bay 9, Bravo 1131. Animals, 339 is responding to 5798 Meadowwood Street, between Eagle Head Drive and North Harrier Alley. Seizure 9, Bravo 1131.

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19, ALS 29, engine 5010, Fort Detrick VA Center, 1433 Porter Street, stroke 9 Bravo 11 through 45.

Alright, the 121 respond to a 911 phase 2 location of 13820 Graceham Road off of Rocky Ridge Road. 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

0: 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County Village Apartments, 1421 County Avenue. Apartment 317, abdominal pain, 9 Bravo, 1152.
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Ambulance 29 responding 1153.

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1: Ambulance 18 to Frederick. Do you have a secondary call at County Village Apartments?
2: Is negative.
1: Thank you, Frederick. Put us on a heat-related emergency on County Avenue outside of County Village Apartments and start a secondary BOS for the call at County Village Apartments, please.
2: Correct, 756.

0: 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Tawny Village Apartments, 1421 Tawny Avenue, apartment 317. Abdominal pain, 9 Bravo, 1157.
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Everything's on the card. 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

0: 32 to Frederick. I'll be clear. Could you start me a district court car for traffic?
1: Civil.
2: Eleven to 38. We're going to be in the parking lot, okay?
1: Redirect.

0: vehicle accident at Sam's Club in the area of the gas pumps, 5604 Buckystown Pike. Situation has escalated with two males arguing.
1: 125, for you, you're not at PDV.
0: 125, 10-4, 115, stay 10-8.

in the Z9 Rescue Squad 82, mutual aid to Washington County, Interstate 70 eastbound at the 38-mile marker. Vehicle accident, PS1, 1229 ambulance, 8-9 Rescue Squad 8 responding, 1229.

to 136, respond to a 911, 6836 Buckingham Lane. Immediate disconnect, attempting callback.

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1: Elderly neighbor. It was the 911. It's a white female, 80 or 90 years old.
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0: Maryland, 9 George Whiskey, 9284 Brink.
1: Ready.
0: Also out of Maryland, 6 Edward Cam, 7201.
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1: We have a 911 at the Sheets on Buggystown Pike. Caller wanted to report that her vehicle disappeared and then found it parked further away where she parked it. Okay, to close it.
0: You can close it.
1: 10-4. 10-4.

And that's 299 ALS, Udo. 60 Thomas Johnson Drive. Name Thomas Johnson Court and Hayward Road. Suite 2. 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
1: 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ALS 2, your call is canceled. 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

Ambulance 209 due 4813 Stockton Court off of Stockton Drive in Cambridge Farms. Dispatch, non-emergency response, 9 Bravo, 1243.

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Ambulance 19 ALS 2-2, Echo Glen 2 Condos, 2501 Catoctin Court, Unit 2A Alpha, trouble brewing. 9 Bravo, 1247.

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0: Greenfield Road, Snowflake, Roundhag, 16 and Zebra, 2-1.

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1: Carroll Medic 19, you're responding with our ambulance 158 to 4710 West Wind Drive, cross street of Clear Spring Lane. 89-year-old female, blood pressure of 120 over 60.

Ambulance 18, paramedic engine 23-2, Taunton Village Apartments, 1421 Taunton Avenue, apartment 222. 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
1: Hey, Sergeant Tiger, case service in a supervisor.

0: come through some guys.
1: EMS 901, due to the call. Ambulance 19 ALS, due on the scene. Echo Glen 2 condos, 2501 Catoctin Court. Apartment 2A Alpha. Assistance on the trouble breathing 9 Bravo 1302.

The suspect that came into the house at 42 Blue Ridge Avenue was in a silver four-door sedan, advising that they saw the house for rent on Facebook. The car is advising it is not for rent. They live there.

0: For digital 135, respond to a trespass, Buckeye Motel, 5700 Urbana Pike, apartment 5. It's for a white male, 40 years old, 5'9", 140 pounds, named Joey. They're advising that an ambulance came for him this morning.
1: Temple. 125, are you having a trespass?
0: 125, Temple.

0: Ambulance 29 ALS 4 ALS 31, engine 11 due. 1395 Rocky Springs Road between Rocky Point Court and Christopher's Crossing in Rocky Point. Unconscious person. 9 Bravo. 1304.
1: Having a 1032.

0: 2301, go ahead.
1: 2301, go ahead.
0: Yeah, I made a Blue Ridge call. And I sent it the GOA, or he left the area.
1: That's correct. The subject left in the silver four-door van.
2: Down 4-4.
0: Okay, this is 1060.
1: 10-4. Ambulance 29 ALS 4 ALS 31 engine 11 responding. 1395 Rocky Springs Road between Rocky Point Fort and Christopher's Crossing in Rocky Point. Apartment 6, unconscious person. 9 Bravo 1306.
0: Okay. I'll check the residence if you want to circle the block for it. It was last seen going south, direction north on this

Ambulance 249 ALS 17 due. 6823 Woodridge Road between Cardozo Street and Burger Way in Lake Leonore. Decreased level of consciousness, I'm Bravo. 1307.

ambulance 249 ALS 17 responding, 6823 Woodbridge Road between Cardozo Street and Burger Way in Lake Linganore. Decreased level of consciousness, 9 Bravo, 328.

0: 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What's your location?
1: 15, getting off on Road 9.
2: All right, he's going to be a number 2 male, probably 60s. Gray t-shirt, gray shorts, flip-flops, ball cap. He just inquired about an apartment being here for rent. Said it was on Facebook, but it's not. And then he left.
1: No, he didn't.
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0: 2301, 2307. It looks like a Subaru product, and it's got a spare tire on the top of the roof rack. That's it. Nothing further.
1: Frederick Dew, 112-101, respond to a cardiac arrest, 3944 Lander Road, Jefferson. The caller's brother was acting strange, believe they have pneumonia.

0: Ambulance 209, ALS 20, paramedic engine 52, engine 201 due, 3944 Lander Road off of Sigler Road. Cardiac arrest. 9 Bravo, 1311.
1: EMS 9 is due to the cardiac arrest from the hospital.
0: EMS 9 is 29 Bravo, 1311. Paramedic engine 52, your call is canceled. 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
0: 70 eastbound, exit 52, Ohio. John Edward Nora, Ida Nora, 1.
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0: Frederick 2304. Can you switch to dispatch 2 for a question?
1: 10-4.
2: Are you familiar with a Aubrey Connolly 13-year-old subject in the Thurmont area?
1: Interesting. Last piece of the book.
2: 10-9.
1: Yes, she's a student at Thurmont Middle.
2: 10-4. Do you know her home address? They have a suicide threat.
1: I don't know exactly where she lives now. Switching back to 1.
2: 2304, 10-4.
0: We're going to spin a card for Thurmont Police.
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1: Tables.
2: Can you use this marked equipment eastbound 78 to 43 block the lane while they get a vehicle?
3: Engine Packer 204, repeat your message.
0: I'm in service room, we broke up. I'm going eastbound 70 where?
2: 43, assist marks equipment, and then blocking a lane to get a vehicle.
0: That's right.
3: Clear.
2: Okay, can you take that? Eastbound 43.
3: 10-4.
2: 24, you can disregard.

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0: Ambulance 19 ALS 31 due. West Winds Apartments, 1080 Carlton Place. Apartment 1 C Charlie. Trouble breathing. 9 Bravo. Ambulance 19 responding. 9 Bravo 1344.
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Trouble breathing. 9 Bravo. 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

0: Stand by.
1: Transferate the crisis center. Advised that a friend of the subject called them, advising that she sent a picture that she cut her neck and was taking pills.

0: Denver.
1: I have no emergency.
2: Okay, close it.
1: Do 100. Good. We're taking a call in reference to a subject that sells CDS. We don't have any further information at this time of where. If you want to take a look at it.
3: Yeah, that's right. Is it ongoing or just information?
1: I believe it's going to be information. 114, good.

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1: Stand by. 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

0: 10, clean 3, affirmative. Father was very argumentative. However, we seen the daughter, and there's no marks, and she denies everything. There's 71.
1: Denver.

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1: 49.5.
0: If you could respond down to the square corner, apparently there's a large traffic congestion there. The train has been stopped for over 30 minutes, and they said there's some tractor trailers that are blocking.
2: Frederick's direct on that.

0: 4905. Just advise when you get there what the cross streets will be.
1: Jesus, Mary, Hurricane, Maple Avenue.
0: Yeah, well.

0: 32, what's your ETA?
1: That was 31 Frederick. Can I get a supervisor for the power measure?
2: It was 31 requesting supervisor, 1355.
3: As you've heard, everyone was seen. The Pickin' Engine Company as well.
2: It was 902 on scene, 1355.

0: Engine 11 due to the call. Ambulance 19. ALS 31 EMS 902 on the scene. Western departments. 1080 calls in place. Department 1C Charlie. Assisting with the trouble breathing. 9 Bravo 1356.
1: Yep, that works.

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2: Yeah, we're ready.
1: 1358.
3: I see that the caller's anonymous. Do we have a phone number for him?
0: Coming from out west.
4: I need you to pick up the escort up at the top of South Mountain and take it down to Rockville's area.
0: You got it, man. I want you to

0: 4911.
1: Okay, the train's moving at this time. The tracks are clear and the intersection's clear for traffic to continue moving.
2: Anyone 3 can get back to first two.
0: Anyone 318, 1369.
3: One 15 units land of road welfare.
4: Okay. Devil.
5: Harper, if they don't want to call back, the information has been passed on. You can close it out.
3: 100 Temple.
0: There are units on tape.

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Injured person from a fall. 9 Bravo. 1403.

0: 29 in front here. Can you send the next view? We're out of service mechanical.
1: Okay, Mills, 29. Not sure if you're ready for the close. Go ahead and close the car down.
2: 15.
3: Calling into the Burger King in Urbana with Maryland 2 Charles Boyd 3636. Can you run that 28, please?
2: 114-10-4, 922-10-4. 922? Just acknowledge when you close out the car.
1: Thank you, Connor.
4: So 114 to Charles Foy, 3636 out of Maryland, comes back expired to a Jill Road in Potomac on a 2022 Honda Pilot, 29's negative.

2905, responding for a follow-up, 19 Petersville Road, about 21. Caller wants to know if there's any updates to the case number that's on the card. 14-06.

Ambulance 37 Dale, 831 Chadwick Circle, off of Dogwood Drive. Injured person from a fall. 9 Bravo, 1406.

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0: 1, Mr. Quad 2, Ambulance 38, ALS 2, Battalion Chief 902, EMS 9022, South House Pike at Synergy Way, vehicle accident with rollover, 9 Delta, 1414.
1: 311, affirmative.
0: Engine 311.
1: We're up in Oxy, East Patrick will take that for 3-1.
0: Engine 3-1, your call's canceled. 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

0: 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It's 9:92.
1: Good, perfect.
0: Engine 311 also responding. Do you want to cancel engine 31?
1: Just keep them coming for now until somebody gets on the scene. I didn't know 311 had it. It didn't populate on my DP.
2: We're
1: right behind
2: Tower
1: 4. Say it again, sir.
2: Yeah, we're right behind Tower 4, sir.
1: All right.

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1: Tang 902, Frederick units responding. I'm on the scene, confirming the dispatch location. I got one upside down. I'll be at that.
0: Tang 902,
2: one vehicle on its roof, 1417.

0: EMS monitor to engine 311. Are you paramedic in it?
1: Yep.
0: All right. Have your medic assume the ALS role, please.
1: Okay. 311 velocity.
2: Tower 4, you shut it down right there.
0: Got it.
2: Command is Frederick, everyone's out.
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Hold up somebody from Tower 4, check that guy out real quick. The pediatric needs attention. Fire condition, animals, please.

0: 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Additional BLS.
1: Just confirming, requesting a second BLS.
0: That's correct.
1: Frederick's direct. 1420.
0: 3-1, you can clear. Thank you.
2: Okay.
3: Yeah, well.

0: 631-1420.
1: Commander Frederick, for an update. Again, everyone's out of the vehicles. Two adult patients, one pediatric. We're good with the additional units for now.
0: Frederick, 1421.
2: For further information.
3: 114.
1: Okay.

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1: Amos 37.
0: We're available on 2-1-2, we're going to be closer than 299.
2: One 14 1060. Do you have a team for the caller?
3: Negative, not at this time. We don't have any further information at all.
2: Tabor.
1: President Command, can you repeat your transmission?
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1: Canceling the second BLS.
0: We're direct, Roger. Thank you.

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1: I believe they're advising now that the subject might be attempting suicide.

0: Engine 3-1, Tower 1-2, H.L. Hart's Company, 1341, Hughes Ford Road, Commercial Fire Alarm 9, Charlie. Engine 3-1 responding, 1427.
1: Yes, that's Flight Command.
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1: That's extra.

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0: Ambulance 37, Rescue Squad 3-2, in the area of the FHH Material Center, 605 East Church Street, vehicle accident, automatic crash notification. 9 Bravo, Ambulance 37, Rescue Squad 3, responding, 1433.
1: Roger 2-100, we have a 911 subject wanted to talk with PIS. We gave him the number. Okay, close it.
2: That's right.
1: Simple.

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1: Good.
0: Have FPD on scene. They're advising property damage only.
1: All right, clear all units.
2: Seven two three one.
1: Sample.

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1: That's correct.
2: Yes, sir.
0: 10-4, creating a fraud.
1: 10-4.

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I got also the location, Liberty Road and Market Street. See a white tow truck. Oh, is advising for another speed limit. Impeding traffic, just looking to take appropriate fire station to 9-8, 14-38.

0: 23-14, you're saying that there's a boy out at the front desk?
1: Negative. A Lori, L-A-R-I-E.

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0: 1057 westbound 70 at 270. Red Ford F-250 is your vehicle number two.
1: That one does have
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1: 210-4. I believe you can be handled by 1021 in reference to a subject that had work done on their house and they want money back.
0: 10-4.

0: Force majeure, hein, t'as rien.
1: One 22, Tim Bo. Q126, respond to destruction of property. 5835 White Lake Lane on Jefferson Tech. Their car was broken into.

0: Yeah, it's right, George.
1: Then be advised that Echo Hotel is off for 3 hours. Police station.
2: Did you advise
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2: Nothing evident.
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Juju 121, respond to a request, officer. 10002 Steiner Smith Road. 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
1: 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We marked them with tape. You can make notification to the cable and phone company for them to check it out. 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
0: Right? 59.

0: Two thirty four traffic. Bouch Creek Viking Dover, Virginia, Convoy Henry, 8358.
1: Temple.

0: ambulance, 179 ALS 17 due, 7710 Harvest Hills Court, off of Petty Cord Road, heat exposure, 9 Bravo 1501.
1: Thank you.

Ambulance 19 ALS 2, engine 11 EMS 9012, 1664 Colonial Way, Carroll Park Manor, hanging, 9 Bravo, 1502.

0: Ambulance 18 due. UNI urgent care, 7th Street Shopping Center. 1305 West 7th Street, sick person. 9 Bravo, ambulance 18 responding. 1502.
1: Ambulance 10-9, we're back in there responding.
0: Ambulance 19, priority 4, 1503. Bravo.

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2: Roger, 125, unit to back, theft in progress, Walmart, 7400 Guilford Drive. Suspect is in a silver Jeep with a Maryland tag to George Lincoln, 1320. Stole headphones. Suspect is a black male in his 30s.
0: One thirty-six ten four.
2: Subject also has a passenger in the vehicle. Wearing a blue shirt and tan pants, and they left right out of Walmart.

0: 1906.
1: I'll be 1076 center 1 mail.
0: 10-4.
2: Subject left in a silver Jeep, 2 Boss Lima, 1320. There's a male in the passenger seat, and it's operated by number 1 male.
3: Bravo, 1605.

0: Ambulance 319, paramedic engine 311 due, Hilton Garden Inn, 7226 Corporate Court, room 304, Hemorrhage, 9 Bravo, 1506.
1: We're going to take the judicial wake call.
0: Okay, ambulance 319 is 318 direct.
2: Correct.
0: Project's okay.

0: Forensic Code 132, the subject that it's in reference to is now nobody can see her or find her.
1: Seven twenty-six, go ahead.
2: How is the suspect vehicle from the Walmart theft? Jamming on new design.
1: So.
0: 66, civil.
3: F-150, yeah, so call the phone number on the card, and it says that the line is busy, so unless they call us, given a better location, it's GOA.
4: I think they just transferred the other party from 911 to the DO.
5: In the parking lot.
1: Separate, I'll be out with him here in a second.
0: I did, Jim.
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0: Frederick 2, ambulance 179, ALS 17, just so you're aware, the patient has run off.
1: 179, correct.
0: The police are currently looking for them.
2: Night 17, Frederick, I have the daughter with me. We're going to ride around and try to find her.
0: Okay, medic 17.

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1: Bradbury.
0: Bass is Bradbury. Boy, Robert, Adam, David, Derek, Boy, Edward, Robert, Robert Jones. First is Sean, S-H-A-W-N. Middle is Isaiah, Ida, Sam, Ida, Adam, Henry, 31809.
1: Hey.
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2: 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Magic 132. Subject, when you get there, is wearing a gray skirt and a white top.
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2: That is correct.
3: 10-4, have they located her? Is she still in the woods somewhere?
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3: Okay. Do we have any drones working that can possibly come out here? Just in case.
2: Check with
3: GIS. 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

0: you know, for Captain.
1: Right.
0: Ballinger, Manor Woods, Maryland 7, George Adam, 2406.
1: Yeah, 4.

0: Frederick Dew, 131, 122, commercial alarm. Mrs. Town Elementary School, 11119, that's Hungbridge Road.
1: 131, I got it.
0: 131, 10, 4, 122, State 10-8.

0: Regi-2135, respond to a warrant. The paperwork said patrol subjects at the detention center.
1: 10-4.
0: Four, 135, speaking to me.
1: 10-4, thank you.

0: Medic 17 to Frederick. I'm with a caller. We're driving down Petticord Road trying to find the patient at this time. Be advised, Sheriff's Office has a drone en route.
1: LS 17, 1518.

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0: Frederick to 122-135, respond to a suicide threat, 3658 Tavistock Road, off Avalon Street. Caller advising that their brother has a knife and is threatening to hurt himself. Stand by for further.
1: Okay.
2: 10-4.
1: Frederick 132.
3: Go ahead.
1: City's negative 4 track and tow.
3: Okay. Any check with state?
1: That's right.

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1: Unit's going to status Sock Road. Asian male, 20 years old, named Cameron with brown hair.

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1: Tough.
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0: Enter.
1: Good.
0: It's going to be a number two female with dementia. She was last seen on the corner here at 4208 Harvest Hills. She apparently has a, she's been outside for 2 hours, hasn't come home. Was last seen wandering in the woods. She has dementia, like I said. And she's having some sort of temper tantrum because she's mad about her keys. However, they lost sight of her and can no longer find her.
1: How long ago this year?
2: Diabetic. 9 Bravo, 1524.
3: Rescue squad, fire squad.
1: Okay. Frederick, you on here?

0: I'll get some more people to start out here and start checking the area. Looks like 705 is right behind me.
1: And 4, do you want everything on dispatch too from now on?
0: Yes, sir. I'll also get flying started.
1: 10-4. 132, wherever she went into the woods, can somebody mark that for when I get there, please? Yeah, that's right, I'll put the address on the card. Thanks.
2: Did
0: you catch any of that on film, too?
2: We're getting someone switched over to 2 now. They're going to 2, correct?
0: That's right. Can you call down to the DO and get a bloodhound started? I'm copying my phone over.
2: I have your phone number.
0: 240-674-2972. Switch it over.

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1: Well, Auburn, we're going to go walk down in the trees.

0: 132 Perry, if you're not already direct, all operations for this is going to be switched to dispatch too.
1: That's right, we're direct.
2: Oh, anyone, brother, can I get a supervisor, please, to my location?
3: Paramedic Engine 251 to Frank, request the EMS supervisor.
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1: It was 17, standby.
2: Never mind if you're Frederick.
1: EMS 902.
2: Convert with EMS 901. Due to my location, south of Thurmont. She's going to handle the 25 request, and I'm going to go to 31.
3: EMS 179 to Frederick and all units. I have found the patient. She is a ways away from the ALS unit, not too far behind the house.
4: All right, so I'll come back to get the unit.

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2: 66, my apologies. I was talking, I didn't hear you. Go ahead again.
3: You can keep the warrant open stacking under me. I'm going to head to Hartsville first.

0: 130 Lounge Central Welfare at 9750 at Paul's Road, Rocky Ridge. There's a deputy subject advising she's trying to reach an operator. She is very confused on the phone.
1: Yeah.

0: 132, Frederick. Can you have the EMS medic unit with the caller stay where they're at just until we figure out a perimeter here?
1: That's correct. We're going to lay that over.
2: And confirm you've already cleared that house, right?
3: Correct,
4: right. Henry Mountfield, Rogue. Caller advised that there's a kid living in a tent at that location, 17-year-old mixed male named Gage.
5: I copy. I'll just head that way, and if we see each other, we can kind of go around a bit. But...
3: very well. I'll have you keep touching.
6: First 175, Chief 17, come to scene.
1: Good afternoon, Supervisor.
2: At 705, I'll meet you at that launch point momentarily.

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2: Go ahead.
1: To the hospital.
2: Okay, well, whatever they have them start heading down Snyder Avenue. We'll be on them somewhere.
1: Pretty correct.
2: Okay, fine, but if you need us to switch to their channel, just let us know.

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1: Credit 817.
0: Go ahead.
1: Like the medic assistant will be reaching around the page to get a perimeter established. Switch operations over to 9 India.
0: Copy that. Have all units on the ground. Switch to 9 India.
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3: Paramedic 259 to 901. What's your current route of travel so we can pick a rendezvous point? We're leaving the scene now.
0: 2780. ALS personnel.
1: Yes.
0: First King.
3: Got it.
1: Switch to Adams EMS 2 and converse with them directly.
2: Yeah.

Ambulance 19, ALS 29-2, Somerford Place, 2100 Whittier Drive, unit, at Foxtrot 4, stroke 9 Bravo, 1538.

0: 7LG, close at 71, give me the traffic complaint. I'll advise if animal control is needed.
1: 702, J4.

0: can you make 91 in Tucson, Maine? Getting off at our Vance Pike, would you like to do at the Park and Ranch?
1: That'll be fine. We're probably 3 or 4 minutes out.
0: Okay.

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1: Medic 319, 1542.
2: Yeah, it's not into the center. 319, the call I'm going to.

0: AL31. Frederick to Medic 319. Confirm you need the hospital. Okay, do you still need EMS 902?
1: No, we do not. Thank you.
0: EMS 902.
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3: EMS 901 at the rendezvous point, EMS 901 at 259.
2: Go ahead, EMS 901.
3: Just FYI, I'm in the parking ride that's closest to the gas station rather than the other side of the street.
2: On direction. Alright, 115.
4: Go ahead.
5: And follow up 1021 on Palace Court again.
4: Yeah, didn't answer last time, but I'll try again.
5: Sample.

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1: Medic 2 got bounds at the rendezvous.
3: Medic 259, 1546.

0: 115 for Eric. 115?
1: Yeah.
0: I'm calling and it's going straight to voicemail. Can you try and give him a call?
2: That's correct.
3: They were trying to unblock you earlier. We'll see if we can get him unblocked again.

0: 115, we're trying to call him. We're getting voicemail as well.
1: Stand for him. Well, then 71. If you call back, reassign it. Thank you.
0: Absolutely, sir. $755,
1: Wilson. Okay.
0: $755, general.

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1: And 4, I'll attempt it.

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1: Do 702 respond to a hit and run Crestwood Boulevard, New Design Road. Car advising they were hit and the suspect was driven away. The suspect vehicle, black truck with a trailer on the back. Still getting further this time.
2: Traffic.
1: Suspect went east on New Design. 3-4, go ahead with the traffic.
2: 3-4, eastbound, Catholic Church, Maryland, 1 David Robert, 6439.
1: Stand 4.

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1: The suspect vehicle is a black truck with a trailer on the back.
2: ALS 29 to 299, come in on the Delta side, residence.

0: I'm 15 northbound at exit 16. I'm out with a 1046. It was a 91, but we got to go to the left shoulder.
1: 10-4.
0: The black bumper.

0: 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I'm giving them a call.
1: 10-4.
2: Project to ambulance 179, ALS 20, welfare.
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2: Okay, ALS 23.

0: G17, Carter.
1: G17.
0: Just a situational update. Both subjects have been found. One's being evaluated by 179. They'll advise shortly. I'll be clear.

0: 我不是。
1: Respond to a disturbance, 3326 Low Lane, off of Pleasant Grove and Wall Street Drive in Hinesville. Caller says that there was a subject parked on the road and parked on his lawn for about 15 minutes. And he asked the person to leave. The person said he was going to come back every day this week and knock on his door. White male, 20s to 30s. T-shirt and jeans with brown hair, tattoos on his forearms, and a Jeep Compass.
2: Okay. You get a couple more of those, we just had a power outage in town.

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0: Engine 3-1, 1604.
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0: Therefore.

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0: Inbound 37, ALS 4, Dale. 804 East South Street, between Farmers Drive and Franklin Street. Abdominal pain. 9 Bravo. 1607.
1: And it's 134 to the heading towards Frederick from Mount Zion. The female was crying on the phone telling the male driver to stop. Supposed to be a number 2 female, about 25 years old, with a gray shirt. Male driving is a white 25, he's got a baseball hat on.

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1: Everyone's on scene. I don't have any noticeable fire. Do you have a better description of the location?
2: A single caller advising the fence was on fire.

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We're going to have an accident right at Foxcroft and New Design Road. If you could send 311 here and put us on the scene and then replace the units for the trouble breathing.

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1: Three 36, respond to a vehicle accident with injury. 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
0: Okay. 3-1-16-10.
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3: Are you responding to Kaiser Permanente or the accident that we're on?
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3: 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We're on the scene of the accident at Foxcroft and New Design. 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If you could start us and block in peace for now, please. And then replace us on the Kaiser Permanente call.
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0: Ambulance 18.
2: Are we still doing that call?
0: Ambulance 18, that's correct. 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

0: Rescue Squad 15, Ambulance 339, Ambulance 129, Engine 11, Engine 501 due. Route 15 northbound, area of South Jefferson Street. Vehicle accident, 9 Bravo, 1615.
1: Okay, I'll direct.
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1: You still want us to respond?
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3: 19 to Frederick Rolls up there in the hospital. 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
1: Three. 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
4: 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You're the second ambulance.

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1: 26, Route Sands Way, Maryland 16461, David Robert.
0: Careful.
2: Ambulance 7-8, paramedic engine 23-2, Giant Eagle, 1275 West Patrick Street, seizure, 9 Bravo, 1618.
0: Project 122, left. Okay.
3: Levels 2-9-9, 1619.

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1: Medic 299, transporting 1619.
2: C3 to 18, are you coming across Crestwood?
0: We're about to turn left on Crestwood.
2: Okay, don't come over to New Design Road, make a left on Foxcroft, and come in the New Design Road off of Foxcroft, sorry.
0: Thank you, correct.
3: Roger 2126, respond to a parking complaint at Safeway 815 East Main Street. Advise that there's a subject parked in a handicapped spot with no tag and expired Florida tags. It's a black Range Rover.
4: Temporary business normal. Suppose it's a tank.
5: Town 4062. 69 and 60 in town as well.
4: They will be here in about a half hour for the circus.
5: Town 4.

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1: Truck 5, 16, 22. 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
2: I'm
1: back. I'm seeing it, so police get there.
3: Engine 3-1 remaining on scene, 1622.
4: All right, we're back in service.
3: It was 129, 1622.
5: Yeah, let's choose paramedic engine 23. We're clearing the hospital. Are we going to be closer to the seizure call than you?
0: Yeah, you can take it. We're jammed up on 15.
5: Or direct will be taking it. Try to do direct.
3: Which call were you going to?
5: The seizure call on West Patrick.
3: Correct, correct. ALS 2, 1623.
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1: Director responding.
0: That there?
2: Yeah, we're going to be closing on Mojave Court. 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
1: 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Frederick, AOF 8.
2: For the information on the cross.
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Caller hit a deer. The deer is still alive. It's going to be a black Ford Escape. Area 4, 1628. 10-4.

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0: County, Monocacy, I think Schiffer South.
1: 60, 10, 4.
0: Not sure what case it is, but I'll be out of the city.

0: 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I'm heading back to the carnival.
1: Okay, 10-4. 10-4.

0: 131 on spot 491 hanging up. 108 North Main Street, Corner Valley, and West Dorcas Valley. Man talking in the background. There's sounds of distress. Area 18, 1633.
1: Mark 31.

0: 331 respond for Sis Dollar, 115 North Church Street.
1: All right, would that be where?
0: The apartment's behind that business, an apartment B Bravo. CPS needs assistance in getting a child from the residence.
2: 13, 1634. 336,
0: Pimble.

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0: 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Can you put both run numbers in the comments for me?
1: 702, 10-4.

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0: Check northbound 15 at Tippin Drive for a red SUV on the shoulder. An elderly female is walking away from the vehicle. About 70 years old. 70 years old, she's wearing white pants and a pink top, and there's an elderly male in the car.

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0: 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Coming out with it. It's in the median here at Blue Mountain Road.
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0: engine 82 due, 2220 at Black's Glen Court, off of Monument Road. Child locked in a non-running vehicle. 9 Charlie, 1655.
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0: Frederick to 125, respond to a 911, Easy Storage, 7396 Grove Road, Unit A. No sounds of distress, just clicking noises in the background. Unable to call back.
1: Tractor trailer, been slammed on his brakes. Passing the scenic overlook now. 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
1: Ambulance 197 due, 5520, B Bravo, Burkittsville Road, off of Brownsville Pass Road, seizure, 9 Bravo, 1710.
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2: 10-4, thank you. 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
1: Ambulance 197 responding, 5520 B Bravo, Burkittsville Road off of Brownsville Pass Road. Seizure 9 Bravo, 1711.

0: due to 125 have responded to a red hazard, Thurston Road, Dixon Road. The hay bale on the runway.
1: 125. 132, I got it.
0: 74.

0: Tak, tak.
1: Right.
0: Pennsylvania, Mary David Henry, 6662.
1: Ten and four.

0: 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We were, 122 was out there earlier for the same subject, a Cameron Chang. He's texting other co-workers about harming himself.
1: Engine 82, repeat transmission.
2: Expect a roadway hazard, and I'll take 115.
0: Samples.
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0: Frederick DeWine 21, respond to a 911. 13820 Grace Am Road. The phase two, I'll call back the subject, advised that she didn't want to give out any kind of information about where she was or her phone number.
1: Is this the same thing on the 131 handle?
2: Frederick 1043, the driver of V2 was transported to Frederick Health.
3: 10-4.

0: 141. I'm sorry, did you say that was the same one?
1: That's correct.
0: Okay, just inquire with 131 if she needs assistance earlier. If not, close it.

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1: Sample.
2: First 72.
0: Alright.
3: Still no return through George on 27.
0: I appreciate it. I think it just came back on my side. It's suspended. Thank you.
2: Table.

0: Okay, I'm pretty sure it's the one that he handled with the confused female. I'll call him.
1: Cared for. Thank you.
2: Rush 116, pardon.
3: Rush 116.
2: You can go ahead and close this one out, open another one, same location.
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0: hay bale in the roadway. 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I fell off a large truck.
1: Is that going to be the same location as the other roadway hazard, or is it a second hay bale?
0: My apologies, 115 Union Go in service. That's going to be the same location.

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Flintergen, 757, respond to a harassment. The apartments above Tuscany's Pizza, 2 East Main Street, Emmitsburg, Unit 31. Neighbors are harassing the subject about CPS, 40-year-old white female named Jamie.

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1: Zagger's. 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

Engine 822, neutral way to Washington County. Interstate 70 westbound in the area of the 38-mile marker. Vehicle fire. DS1, Engine 82 responding 1726.

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0: We're just going to need the reason stretcher up here.
1: Copy. Bring the stretcher upstairs. Apartment 403, correct?

0: Emil is 2-9 in front of him.
1: It was 2-9.
0: We're at apartment 404. Currently unoccupied. Try to obtain a better location for the caller.

0: and make it the alarm copy, calling in the alarm. Nothing further.
1: I'm good. Thank you, Freddie.
2: You can cancel law enforcement. They were able to produce an ID, and I'm in service.
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0: any unit in Walkersville for a call at the Dollar Tree.
1: 69, got it.
0: Fire Force out with a lockout at the Dollar Tree in Discovery, but they're requesting police to verify the ownership.
1: 9-4. I got to take care of it.
0: 69, 61's going to take care of it.
1: 7-4.

0: I don't believe they did.
1: Okay, can you send them one? I'm out with it. And it's going to be a single vehicle, looks like, and a median. MSP car B27. What was that cross street again?
2: Treatment plan.
0: In disregard, they verified the ownership and they made access to the vehicle.
1: Okay, Florida transporter tag, George 2675 Nora on a Hyundai Elantra.
0: 10-4. One, two, three.

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1: You're good, Frederick. 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
2: It was 29-1738.
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0: decoys over. Sounds like Kelly ended every stop out at 10:50 on the line. I asked them what cross street it was, but I didn't hear their response.
1: Monocacy Boulevard and Treatment Plant Road.
0: And for Biggie, it's still right.
1: I couldn't copy you. It was further up Noxy at the Noxy River. We'll cross-reference and close it out.
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2: Venner has a valid Class C with zero current points on probationer supervised release, showing a potential. We'll contact CIS to confirm.

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0: Say what I'm on.
2: That's negative.
0: This is the 99?
2: Yes.

0: 7:05. 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
1: 10-4, thank you. Sir, I'm sorry. I'll be 10-8 and 115 will be waiting for FPD.
0: 7:05, 10-4.

0: subject to 101, we've got another distraction for me. Call for Newmarket. You want me to hold it for evening shift?
1: 122, give it to me.
0: 122, Temple.

0: 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An open line of people talking, no signs of distress.
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3: 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EMS 901, due to the call, truck 23 responding. Ambulance 238, ALS 23 on scene. 3510 Starlight Street, apartment 403 between Angelica Way and Angelica Lane. Seizure 9 Bravo 1749.

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Project Health Hospital, 400 West 7th Street. 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

0: 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Your call is canceled. 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

0: Try to go for it, send the loop to southbound 270, ride 85. A red motorcycle. The rider has tattoos. Cutting vehicles off. The occupant is a number 2 male. This will be the appropriate area station. Case nominated 1757.
1: Ambulance 318, paramedic engine 311, EMS 901 due, 6932 Crestwood Boulevard, between New Design Road and Tamarack Avenue. Unconscious person, 9 Bravo, 1757.

0: Ambulance 3819, ALS 31, Dune responding. 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Chest pain, 9 Bravo, 1758. Ambulance 318, paramedic engine 311, EMS 901 responding, 1758.
1: I'm sorry, about the younger Nissan of Frederick, that's 7-4-0-0-0-0-0. I was just 10-42, I'm putting on the car, should come back to ATS right there, but the vehicle, they hunted it, the truck.

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0: Drew Merrill, last name. Charles Ocean, Nora, Sam, Tom, Adam, Nora, Tom. First spelled Ida, Sam, Adam, Ida, Adam, Henry. Middle, Robert, Ocean, Sam, Adam, Robert. Ida, Ocean, 314, 2003.
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1: Frederick 2, 757, Welfare.
2: 121, to engine 31. There's a hydrant just past the house, Bradford Park Street and Bradford Park Alley. We should have our own water.
3: Chief 1 is responding.
0: Chief 1 responding, 1803.

0: 63. I'm not showing that it has.
1: 6901 at 33. I believe it's called Gulfview Estate.
2: My son's on the car. He claims that it's registered to him through West Virginia. Yeah.

0: Battalion 903, a paramedic is 23. Do you have a worst line structure change in 501?
1: 23 to 501, Mount Phillip and Bradford Park.
0: What's the date?
1: Engine 121, all responding units. Be advised, Mount Phillip Road is closed past Bradford Street, Bradford Park Street. All units will have to come off Old National Pike.
2: Project all units responding to Bradford Park. Engine 121 is advising, going to have to enter off of Old National Pike.
0: G3 Fredder.
2: G3.
0: I'm on the scene in the group townhome. Looks like I have a mulch fire to the rear of the residence, and it appears to be out. Out of the command.
2: G3 on scene, establishing Bradford Park Command, 1806.
1: One's on the scene. We're proceeding to the Charlie side. We're going to hand Jack back to the hydrant.
0: 3-1, go around.
2: And you want 21 on scene, 18 to 6.

0: Attack now, 33. What's your location? No, disregard, I see you.
1: Well, 4318 and EMS 901 are going to be transporting momentarily. Still advise when they're en route.
2: To me, further.
3: Roger, Park, ma'am.
2: Got a small mulch fire to the rear of the residence, no extension. It's going to hold engine 121 for a few. You can clear the remaining units, command's terminated.
3: Command advice, small mulch fire is out, holding engine 121. Others can clear, command's terminated, 18 SM.

0: 135, that's Roger.
1: 135.
0: I'm directing on that last note on the card. You can change this to a request, close to 71.
1: Definitely.
0: 135, you can also transfer that to FPG.
1: Tower 4.
2: 132, 1023 at the hospital.
1: 132, 10-4.

0: Change three Frederick, you put out 7-2 in our house.
1: Negative, their shot is returning available.
0: Yeah, I'm clear.
1: 8-11.
2: That's correct.
1: Frederick. 29 negative.
2: Stand by. You go ahead.
3: Triple 3 is a 901. Mid-40s male patient who had a fall. Possibly syncopal seizure prior to, we're unsure. Does have a large laceration in the back of his head that we're having a difficult time controlling, even with trauma pads. It was trickling when we assessed it. Left from a scale of 14, there is a language barrier. We'll get you the rest as Banger.
2: Trooper 3 is direct. What should you take?

0: 26.
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0: Medic 319 will be transporting priority 2 to Frederick Health Hospital.
1: Medic 319 transporting 1814.
0: Medic 318 transporting priority 1 to the hangar. EMS 911 on board.
1: Medic 318 EMS 911 transporting to the hangar 1814.
2: Trooper 3, Medic 318. What's your ETA?
0: Ten minutes.

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0: It was Brandon Bolton.
2: It'll be North Carolina, Henry Edward Boy, 5877.

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1: 328.
0: 70 eastbound, exit 55, Maryland tag 4 Frank Mary, 2758.

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1: Right.
0: Yeah, four.
1: $700. $700. Where's Mount Honor View, Maryland 4, David Falls, 6498.

0: 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Also Welfare Jack. Giant Foods, 3530 Sugarloaf Parkway. This one seems reporting there's a child in a parking lot begging for money. I'm 12 years old. The mother's there with another child, that's younger, and they're in the shade. We have 5B, 1826.
1: 333, I'll handle.
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0: It's a good trespassing call at the Giant. 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They want two solicitors to be removed from the property.
1: 10-4.

0: 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Unit 2 Charlie, 22. 17 Sierra, rising impact, was stolen. All right, 6A, 1830.
1: Please, my 7, 10, 4.

0: Racer 331, respond to a 750 PI, automatic crash notification. 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
0: 702.
1: Can you please reopen my hit and run, make me primary, change it to an injury, and close it acres, and then close the 1050 PI acres, and then add me to that, to 331.

0: 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Looks like we got another call. We have a party reporting there going down a hill, and someone went past a stop sign and ran into them.
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0: Affirmative, 3-4, respond to a suspicious person. Glen Heather Drive at Christian's Crossing. The 1017 is reporting. Two men pulled up in a white station wagon. They put out two orange cans, put a vest on that say nothing. And the caller's never seen them before. Alright, 1843.
1: Stacked under me, I'll be out with 331 a second.
0: Okay.

0: Engine 3-1, paramedic engine 23, rescue squad 3 due. 130 West South Street, between McMurray Street and Broadway Street. Odor of smoke inside, named Charlie, 1845.
1: New York.
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0: Responding to West Allen Street. We're adding an ambulance and a medic to the call. 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We also started police.

0: Ambulance 29, ALS 4, ALS 902, through the call. Paramedic engine 23 responding. Engine 31 on scene. 130 West South Street, apartment C, Charlie, between McMurray Street and Broadway Street. Odor of smoke inside. 9 Charlie, 1848.
1: Great, Bert. You want us to take that on West South and send company to the South Carroll?
2: Hello.
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0: EMS 902 to engine 3-1.
1: EMS 902, she advised prior to you marking up on Bravo, the patient was conscious. Your discretion.
2: Very wonderful. I'm going to switch back to 9 Bravo and Charlie.
1: Just remain on Delta.
2: Okay, perfect. Yes, I have a patient who is conscious, but she does need some medical attention, so keep the ambulance coming. If the truck could bring in a fan for ventilation. Or the squad, I'm sorry.
3: Ambulance.

Ambulance 69, ALS 30 due. 205 South Deaton Avenue, between Potomac Avenue and South Bowling. Choking, partial obstruction, 9 Bravo, 1852.

Ambulance 339 due. Frederick Moose Club, 828 East Patrick Street. Sick person, police on scene, 9 Bravo, 1852. Ambulance 69, ALS 30 responding, 1852.

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0: MS 9 News 69, India, 1854. EMS 901, your call is canceled. 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
2: Units are out to the Spring Hill Suites. It's going to be room 402.
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Avondale Apartments, 2102 Whitehall Road, Apartment 1A Alpha. Injured person from a fall, 9 Bravo, 1855.

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2: L Street, apartment 102, between East South Street and Commerce Street. 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
0: Frank, is she still on the line with the call taker?
3: If you can hold me on the call, I'll take hotel. And units on the scene, the DDRS will be active momentarily.
0: She's not answering.

Ambulance 148, engine 281 due, 1746, Canal Run Road, off of Brookshire Run and Canal Run. Injured person, 9 Bravo, 1856.

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1: Frederick is direct, 1859. Frederick to ALS 17.
2: Okay, westbound 70 from 17. A dark gray or green Honda minivan. Reports there was a minivan that has been driving erratically and almost sideswiped them and other vehicles. It's located at Berkeley 30 Street, 1859.

0: Paramedic engine 23, due and responding. England 37 on scene. Oxbury Apartments, 400 East Church Street, apartment 210. Correction 216. Hemorrhage 9 Bravo, 1900, KEP 268. First day, 17.
1: What?
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1: They were already started. Do you need them to expedite?
0: Yes, please.
1: Okay, what's the nature?
0: That's a bad patient.
1: You have low volume. Can you repeat?
0: A combative patient.
2: Perfect. Okay.
0: Okay, and you have to. We're all going to switch over to 9 Bravo.
1: That's correct. You're going to switch to 9 Bravo.

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1: Nothing came back, but M-Gun is not functioning correctly. You'll have to contact the gun unit.
2: Okay. It's unloaded. It's in my possession.
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0: EMS 901 due to the call. 130 West South Street, Unit C, Charlie, between McMurray Street and Broadway Street. Over Smoke Inside, 9 Bravo, 1912.
1: Riverwalk, please.
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0: Ambulance 249, ALS 2 from Station 24 to 8495 Inspiration Avenue between Triumphant Court and Successful Way in Discovery. Allergic reaction, 9 Bravo, 1913.
1: Police. Spoke to Linda. She advised accidental, no emergency. Area 6A, 1913.
2: 10-4.
0: Check 33, 1914.
2: Get me out of the disabled vehicle, Crescent Boulevard, 85.

Charger call cars attempt to locate a gray or blue Mazda driving recklessly down I-70 westbound near Musseter Road. The license plate is New York plate, Kilo Foxtrot Golf 5709. It's okay for... It's located to take appropriate notification, KG918.

0: Holden didn't come back to you on the river anyway.
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1: 10-4.
0: Yeah, give me 1 second.
1: Okay.

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0: Is there a message?

Pete Papa 39 to Frederick. Ma'am, I'm sorry to bother you. Did you guys get a call for a 1050 into the guardrail at Braddock, westbound? That's correct. 10-6 is in route. Okay, I'm out with it. I'll check on.

Ambulance 19, Rescue Squad 3 due. Interstate 70 westbound in the area of Route 180. Sick person, 9 Bravo, 1923. Ambulance 19, Rescue Squad 3 responding, 1923.

0: You might start EMS this way for posture. 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
1: 10-4.
0: 9-year-old male.
1: 10-4.
0: We got lane 1.
1: Ten four.
2: 60 credits.
1: 60.
2: I know you're busy. Can you sign me the case number so the DO has it?

0: Ambulance 129, engine 121 due. Interstate 70 westbound in the area of Ridge Road. Injured person from a vehicle accident. Police on scene, 9 Bravo, 1925.
1: Tower 1 and quarters, shared staffing.
0: Tower 1 and quarters, 1925.
2: Bridge to 327.
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2: 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Can you copy this?
3: Guy with him.
2: 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He's advising he's from Louisiana.
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1: Should
0: have an Ohio registration uniform 966397 that expires 7/26 to a Kalen Elvin out of Louisiana on a 1995 BMW 4-door.
1: That's fine, man.
0: Yeah.
2: One 32 test. Pulling into New Market Center, Florida 6400 Queen Edward.
1: The juvenile's information.
3: Ma'am, I know you're busy. When you get a chance, please start up on San 51. I'm ready to roll back, please. 10-4. And also, it's not an acre for me.
0: 10-4, 10-6.

0: for you. I'm on the line with the Jones Center.
1: New Frag, name, date of birth, for Clark.
2: Yeah,
1: I'm last of Harris, DKRRIS, first. I'll spell phonetically. Kilo Echo, India Alpha. Romeo, Romeo, Oscar, November. Middle. Sierra Hotel, Oscar. Romeo, Romeo, Oscar, November. August 7, 2013. 1 mile.

0: 121's on the scene. Appears to be a single vehicle in the median. We'll be out checking.
1: And 121 on the scene, 1863.
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4: 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Christine?
3: Sorry, you said Marin that?
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0: 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Yes. 300 out of 911 in Area 1 off of 6th Road. It's open line, it's open events, you confirmed no emergency, confirmed info, for your discretion.
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0: 10-4.

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0: 416 due to the rear of 503 Hollyberry Way in Overlook. Brush fire, 9 Charlie, 1941.
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0: Ambulance 19, ALS 31 due. Hunter's Glen, Apartments 1419 Key Parkway, Apartment A Alpha 6. Allergic reaction, 9 Bravo, 1942.
1: Police at a rush for.
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0: 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Response to a request, officer. 8786 Treasure Avenue. 717 is Emily. She's concerned that there's a GPS tracker in her car. She believes she might be stalked. Area 31, 1943.
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1: Negative. They have obtained one refusal. They are in service.
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0: You copy our message that they think it's on the water tower. On the map, it looks like there might be a better access off of Linden Avenue, but I try to figure it out if the holiday bearing field would go up.
2: I'm in the area, somebody's flagging me down, all advice.
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1: Advises that her friend Josh lives in Texas. He hasn't heard from his father in 2 weeks. Josh's father lives up the street. Renee went to the door and knocked on it. No one answered. She's requesting a welfare check. Area 6A, 1926.
0: 136 on it.
1: 136 on 4, 320 other cast.
0: Correct.
3: And if you provide 19%.
1: Yeah, that's correct. I'll reach out for him.

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1: Do you have traffic? It's by the 2 for the information to come.
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0: 10-6. 10-4, 10-6. It's P39, so how with you?
3: Yes, ma'am. Sorry, I cleared.
0: Come for me, ma'am. Can I get your ID, please?
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1: 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We have a small brush fire in the rear of 503. Fire's been extinguished. Units are in service. 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